0: 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TLC and Creep is on the way next. 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I want to know who's your favorite quarterback. 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

0: 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Always on time, coming up in less than 3.5 minutes. And you guys remember the box? Used to love when people would go ahead and request this video. Warren G and Nate Dogg.
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0: 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Wrapping up your weekend, I'm Cappuccino, doing it with you guys, all right? Got some Fugees on the way with Ready or Not. Plus, we got some Missy Elliott coming at you guys and the late Aaliyah as well. We got all your favorite throwbacks coming up in just minutes, so you just got to keep it right where you got it, all right? And look, guys, I got a random question. So the other day, I'm driving along, and all of a sudden, this Waymo vehicle pulls over in front of me, you know, and I realized they didn't turn their blinker on. And then I started thinking, just by looking at this Waymo, do you really want to drive on the expressway in this driverless vehicle? Then I got to thinking, wait a minute now, how accurate is this thing? Because at one point, I saw it turn on the left blinker, got on the left lane, but then flipped on the right blinker just to flip it back to the left. And I was like, wait a minute, I'm confused. And then I started to think, what happens if a police needs to pull the Waymo over? Who gets reprimanded in that situation? Yeah, my mind was going all types of places just looking at this Waymo. But are you down to ride in a driverless vehicle yet or no? Let us know. 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

Mega 100. I've got some Joe headed your way with I Wanna Know, but in the meantime, let's slide to your man, Genuine. Y'all really think he still got the moves the way he did in that video?

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1: Yep, it's me, Cappuccino, rocking with you guys, and I got some Shaggy headed your way in just minutes. Chris Brown, Joel Santana with that Run It, and more, and of course, some entertainment stories for you, because it looks like Diddy's prison stint is getting shorter and shorter by the moment, all right? In fact, according to the Federal Bureau of Prisons records, Diddy is currently scheduled to be released from FCI Fort Dix on January 21st. 2028. Now, pretty much that's another move, because the release date was set for February 5th, and even before that, it was supposed to have been February 20th, so it keeps getting pushed up and up, so we'll keep you guys updated with that, all right? And, of course, you know, you can download the free iHeartRadio app to stay up to date on every type of news that we got for you, and you can even talk back to us to chime in on a few conversations here or there, and don't forget to set us as your number one preset.
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0: 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Hey, I'm Cappuccino, and of course, you know I like to give y'all the scoop on things, whether it's the news or even entertainment news, right? And one way that you guys can also get that is by downloading that free iHeartRadio app and check out what we have called the Black Information Network, or the BIN. That way you get updated 24/7. Because I know with me on the weekends, y'all, I barely watch the news, but thanks to the BIN, I stay up to date with what's going on. For instance, if you all missed it this week, the U.S. military, they said that it's withdrawn troops from Iraq. It's complete. Ending a 12-year mission to fight ISIS, y'all. Wow. So, yeah, stories like that and more you can definitely get on the BIN. In the meantime, stick around for some more throwbacks like Ice Cube and Mac 10 for you. I got Lil' Kim featuring 50 Cent, that magic stick. And then we're going to slow it down a little bit with some Keith Sweat. So stay tuned for all of that right here with all of your favorite throwbacks.
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0: everybody wanna talk like they got something to say, but nothing comes out when they move the lips. 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Back like they forgot about Dre.
1: Mega 100. I'm Cappuccino, and hopefully you guys didn't forget about us and Dre. All right, we got TLC Waterfalls on the way. Plus, I'm sliding some Shaggy. I got the Fugees with Killing Me Softly, and we're going to have you living it up with Ja Rule and Case, all right? All that's coming your way in just a minute. I'm Cappuccino, if I had already said it. Getting ready to wrap up my time with you guys. But I tell you what, stick around because tomorrow morning, we're going to have your chance at winning $1,000. Could you use some extra cash? I know I can. Look, it's a lot of things that I want to do right now. You know what? I just thought about it. My child is a junior in high school. Oh, my gosh. Which means I need to start stacking my cash to get everything that she needs from this point on, right? Maybe you're in that same situation. You got those high school juniors or even seniors, and you want to get them some things for their last year or whatever. You know what? $1,000? You can stretch that thing out, all right? So listen out because we got some keywords beginning tomorrow morning, multiple times throughout the day. Listen for those keywords for a chance to win that money. And good luck to you.
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1: Akon with I Wanna Love You is coming up in just a few minutes. 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
1: Naughty by Nature with Hip Hop Hooray. That is coming up for you in less than 4 minutes. Your girl, Roxy Romeo, keeping your early Monday morning going now with Bad Gallery, Rude Boy. Turn it up.

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0: Good morning. Welcome back to that Monday grind. It is October 5th, 2026, and we're kicking in with money. Coming up at 9 o'clock, it's your first chance to win $1,000 on Mega 100.
1: It's been a long time.

0: name of Rihanna, Omega 100, the Valley's greatest throwbacks. It's Christina Martinez in the morning. Have you been following the whole Tennessee inmate Krista Pike's execution that failed? So the Tennessee prison chief has resigned after the botched execution incident. So Krista Pike's execution followed two doses. It resulted in her in remaining unconscious, but she is currently on a ventilator in critical condition. Now, there's an independent review of the incident going on, and the governor has accepted the Tennessee prison chief's resignation. And Krista Pike's attorneys argue that the issues related to her medical condition, specifically small veins, complicated the legal injection procedure, and that led to the injection failing to take effect. So, this is such a crazy story. I have been, glued to it. She was convicted of murdering her friend back in 1995. And, so it's been a long time that she has been sitting on death row, right? She has been the first woman to be executed. That did not happen, actually, though, in Tennessee in over 200 years. So, yeah, there was a lot of, widespread advocating going on for her. So we'll keep you posted. All right, coming up around the corner, some classic Biggie. Mo' money, mo' problems. You know, we got your money coming up 9 times today. Chance to win $1,000. It starts. We're paying them bills again today. Mega 100, the Valley's greatest throwbacks.
1: It's time for...

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0: I think everything that we spend money on is going up exponentially, but I can't tell. Yeah. Tariffs, you know, taxes, all that stuff.
1: You know, I agree. So I feel like this is perfect timing to bring back the paying of the bills with iHeartRadio. So, yeah, it couldn't be, I mean, more needed. I think right now, the gas is crazy. Gas is like $6.50 a gallon. And then when you mention that to somebody, like, oh my gosh, I just filled up my tank. They go, yeah, and it's going to get worse. I'm like, don't tell me that. They're like, this only going to get worse. That's what my coworker, Adam, said to me the other day. And it's going to get worse. I said, don't say that. But the $1,000 nine times a day up for grabs so you could use it for whatever you want. I'm telling you, I think it is the perfect timing right now. So be listening up. It might be your rent. It might be your mortgage payment or part of it. It might be groceries for the month, you know, helping you pay down some credit cards, whatever, a utility bill. You got to be listening up at 9 o'clock to get that first keyword. So when you grab that first keyword, you're going to put that in at the website. That's mega100fm.com. And then you will be in for that hour to win that $1,000. And then every hour after that, top of the hour, we're going to serve up another keyword for another $1,000 up for grabs. Here's the cool thing is if you miss one keyword, 1 hour, no biggie. It's not like you have to collect them throughout the day. You just listen for the next one at the next top of the hour. So if you don't have us on a preset on your iHeartRadio app, do that today so you can move about your business, live your life, but have your app with you so you don't miss those keywords at the top of the hour. Biggest way to not miss them. It's Christina in the morning on Mega 100. We're going to do a quick check and see what's happening on those highways and byways. Welcome to...
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We're the Valley's greatest throwback. So Ben Affleck is not dating right now. He said his kids and his career are the most important thing to him right now, and that's what he's focused on. He's good and he's happy being single. He says, I'm not trying to chase anything. And, you know, he dismissed the whole claims that Anna Navarro tried to set him up with Shakira. He says he never heard about it. But following his whole split with J-Lo, he says he has zero interest in friends playing matchmaker. He said, exactly, I don't get set up. Meanwhile,

0: Well, Eminem is launching a new collab with Nerds Clothing. He's integrating gaming and streetwear elements in this collection for New York Comic Con. So the collection's going to be available at the Nerds booth during the New York Comic Con, which is actually coming up here October 8th through October 11th. And it's limited quantities. He says this is a special event for fans that are of Eminem, gaming, and collectible streetwear. So there you go. Got to be there. October 8th through the 11th, if you want to get yours. All right, coming up around the corner, Slow Motion, Shake It Fast, Mystical, all on the way for you while you work. Let's get that blood pumping. Good morning.
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0: Happening in Vogue. It's Iconic Vitor hitting the stage October 11th. This is going to be a killer show because, you know, to have all three of these groups, it's iconic. All right, 1-877-967-6342. We're going to play Can You Name That Tune? And here's your tune.
1: Yes. Me again. And I'm back.
0: What is the title of that song for a chance to see TLC, Salt and Pepper, and En Vogue? One more time. You ready for it? Let's make it happen.
1: Yes. It's me again. And I'm back.
0: Looking for caller number 10, 1-877-967-6342.
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14: No one cares what we did last year. 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

0: Joe, I want to know if you know the title of this song for tickets to see TLC, Salt and Pepper, and En Vogue.
1: Yes. It's me again. And I'm back.
0: What's the title of that song for tickets to see TLC, En Vogue, and Salt and Pepper? Good morning. You're caller number 10. You are on the line. What's your name? Lily, what's going on, girl? Where are you calling me from this morning?
2: Modesto. Dropped off the kids to school.
0: Got kids? You could use a girl night out and go have a nice break.
2: Okay.
0: Yeah. Woo-hoo. We have TLC, Salt and Pepper, and En Vogue. It's Iconic, the tour, hitting the stage at Toyota Pavilion at Concord October 11th. If you can tell me the title of that song, you are on your way with a pair of tickets.
2: Okay, that is Creep by TLC.
0: Woo-hoo. Chance to see Matt Rife.

0: Hey, yeah.
1: It's Mega 100, the Valley's greatest throwback. So Matt Rife is bringing his Stay Golden Tour to Golden One Center in Sacramento October 11th.
2: Dude is fully asleep in the show right now. No, let him be. We're going to figure out something to do to him. It can't be anything illegal, but it should be borderline.
3: Signing his head?
2: I'm not going to make him worth more.
1: 1-877-967-6342. I have a pair of tickets for you if you're caller number 10. And while you go to the phone to do that, let's talk about who is the most searched artist of Google on Google in 2026. Well, that, my friend, is Michael Jackson. Michael Jackson's legacy continues to thrive this year. He's become the most searched artist on Google. He surpassed all the current top artists, and the release of the Michael biopic, that just reignited the interest in his music and his career. It's attracted a whole new generation of fans. And following that film's success, Michael Jackson's music saw a significant increase in streaming and chart performance again. He's been gone since 2009, but his cultural relevance remains strong. It's Michael Jackson. All right, coming up around the corner, Tupac's on the way, and I'm looking for you, caller number 10, to get you in to see Matt Rife at Golden One Center. 1-877-967-6342.

0: Mega 100, the Valley's greatest throwbacks. Good morning. Who's this? You're going to go see Matt Rife live at the Golden One Center with his Golden Tour.
1: Are you serious?
0: Yes.
1: Yes. I am so excited. Thank you.
0: You're welcome. Go get your

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0: Valley's greatest throwbacks. It's Christina Martinez in the morning. So Drake is rumored to be in talks to be a headliner for 2027's Coachella. So this potential appearance would mark his first headlining since 2015 at Coachella. And though he returned as a surprise guest in 2017, it would be bigger because he would be the headliner. So the rumor started to bubble up online after it was claimed that he was said to be the Coachella discussion right now for the next year's festival. And then the rumor also comes as Drake's preparing to tour in support of Iceman and Maid of Honor. So we'll see, you know, we always have surprise guests at the Coachella Festival, so you never know. Meanwhile, let's talk about Too Short here for a second. Too Short is apologizing after backlash over plans to attend a Diddy party. He's apologizing for his remarks about attending Diddy's party, expressing regret for not fully understanding the abuse allegations against his friend. And after receiving some feedback, he's acknowledged his insensitivity and the ignorance regarding the extent of the accusations that have been brought against him. All right, coming up around the corner, Kanye, Jamie Foxx, and you know another chance to get in on that cash money. $1,000 is coming up at 10 o'clock, up for grabs. So grab that keyword at the top of the hour at 10, and you want to put that in at the website. Let's do it. 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
0: and more in the palm of your hands. 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

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It's Astro Tweez. 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
1: Yeah, this album is dedicated to all the teachers that told me I'd never amount to nothing. To all the people that lived above the buildings that I was hustling from that called the police on me when I was just trying to make some money to feed my daughter.
2: Yeah, yeah.
1: And to all my peoples in the struggle, you know what I'm saying? It's all good, baby, baby.
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1: Listen, Diddy was getting a little out of hand in his prison sentence. Because apparently, he was having contraband. People was making him jerk chicken, giving him massages. He was doing too much. Now they moved into solitary confinement. It's Missy. I got Mark Morrison up next.

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0: nowadays, everybody wanna talk like they got something to say, but nothing comes out when they move their lips. 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
1: 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We got Ye on the way right after Ursha. You got something you want to get on? 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
1: Lil' Kim's right after Ice Cube. You got something you want to get on, just shout out at me, A-S-H-L-E-E on it. Thanks so much for tapping in with us. Keep it locked. You got Magic Stick on the way.

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1: I'll be honest, I was a little let down that Outkast did not have a new song. It was just a merch collab with Waffle House. But it went, though. It sold out in like 2 seconds. It got Q-Sweat up next.

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0: Love it every hour. It's all about trying to get you hooked up with $1,000. Mega 100, hanging out with CK in the afternoon. Let's do it.
1: Dirty South. Uh-huh. Can y'all really feel me? Feel us. East Coast feel me. 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West Coast feel me. Say what? Dirty South. Here we go.

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